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In the recent National Mental Health Survey, 70-90% treatment gap exists. That means ki people may have mental illness, but they do not seek help. So what do we do? We need to tell them that we need to seek help early, because I'm just giving this example. Bacche mein hyperactivity. Bacha ek jagah tikta nahi hai. Wo baar baar bhag jata hai. Khana khane mein bhi baithta nahi hai. Hyperactivity is one illness which can be easily be recognized. If it goes untreated, it is documented that it may lead to, when the child grows to an adolescent age, he may have developed conduct disorder. We can see that the brain may different jo parts hai, unke different functions hote hai. Jo hamara frontal part hai, that helps in decision making. Amygdala, which helps in regulating our emotions. So when we are helping the child, we are helping in proper development. This support that comes from the environment that helps in the emotional level as well. A child would feel valued. There would be decrease in the cortisol levels, which means stress kam hota hai, and there is a improved decision making. So brain, mind and our behavior, everything is interconnected. When we are seeking support, whether it is peer, whether it is a family, ASHA workers, people who can help definitely boost the morale, boost the confidence and our productivity. I have mental health problems. I need help. To what level? That can be decided at the telemanas level. At the PHC, we do have primary health centers. We did a survey when we were evaluating the services in district of Maharashtra, and we found वहाँ पे उन्होंने बोला कि बच्चों में तो कोई mental illnesses होती ही नहीं है. Parents don't report. It's not that they don't report. They may be coming with headache, but actual problem may be mental stresses. But अगर हमें उनको पहचानना नहीं आता, तो we will not be able to say that there are mental illnesses coming and reporting in the clinic. So problems lie at various levels. And prevention, when we are talking about prevention, we need not just talk about emotions and brain development and thought processes. We also need to focus on how do we act at the behavioral level. We need to identify how to prioritize what is important right now, decide when to do it. And if it is not important, maybe delegate to some other junior staff. And if it is not at all important, dump it. Before we talk about mental health, we also talk about physical health, physical exercises, sleep hygiene. This is very important because in the technology era, we are so much dependent on our mobiles that before we sleep, we are on the mobile. When we come back from the work, we are on the mobile and the child gets neglected. So our parenting gets distorted. So sleep, diet, device-free zones, they are all interconnected. And all of this together, it will ensure that the self, I will feel healthy and the family, the home environment will be positive. When I'm talking about mental health, at the workplace, for example, what am I doing? How do I want to see myself after 10 years? Are my goals unrealistic? And my colleague is doing well, but am I at that level that I should have those goals? What these actions bring to me? So these are some of the questions that help us to realize how I am moving on with my life. So besides my own self, I would rather emphasize that the value system, how, what makes me comfortable, whether being competitive is what makes me happy, or whether accepting the life how it comes makes me help. At the workplace, what gives me satisfaction, and whether I'm connecting with others while I'm working, while I'm burdened with the work. So what is required is to identify a time when you can be with

0: your own self, just 10 minutes. And that will help to maintain balance, to know yourself, because you are different. Each individual is different. Each individual's goals should be different. And we need to prioritize. We need to say no. We need to refuse with my peers if they are insisting that try this substance. So, which is very common. Most important and last but not the least is that if we feel that things are not moving right, we need to seek a professional help, whether it is a health center, it's a district hospital, or it's a private setup.
1: विधि एवं न्याय मंत्रालय के न्याय विभाग द्वारा प्रायोजित कार्यक्रम संपन्न हुआ। यह आकाशवाणी का सासाराम केंद्र है, FM बैंड के 103.4 मेगाहर्ट्ज पर। थोड़ी ही देर में आप सुनेंगे दिल्ली से प्रसारित समाचार संध्या। कृपया प्रतीक्षा कीजिए।

0: hours and 49 minutes.
1: The House functioned for only 37 hours and 49 minutes, regarding a productivity of 39.17%. We had the opportunity to raise 285 starred questions, 380 zero-hour submissions, and 380 special mentions. Sadly, only 16 questions, 52 zero-hour submissions, and 93 special mentions could be taken up.
0: Earlier, the Mines and Minerals Development and Regulation Amendment Bill 2026 was passed by the Parliament, with the Rajya Sabha approving it today. Coal and Mines Minister G. Kishan Reddy moved the bill to further amend the Mines and Minerals Development and Regulation Act 1957. Union Parliamentary Affairs Minister Kiran Rijiju has accused the opposition of running away from discussions in Parliament when the government was ready for it. He said the conduct of opposition MPs is not good for democracy, especially for parliamentary democracy. Addressing a press conference in New Delhi, Mr. Rijiju said that parliament is meant for debate, discussion and legislative business, but continuous sloganeering and protests had affected the functioning of the house in the monsoon session. Mr. Rijiju said that 12 bills were passed during the monsoon session, but only one of them was discussed in both houses. He stated that during this session, productivity stood at 19% in the Lok Sabha and 39% in the Rajya Sabha. President Draupadi Murmu will address the nation on the eve of the 80th Independence Day tomorrow. The president's address will be broadcast at 7 p.m. on the entire national network of Akashwani. It will also be telecast on all channels of Doordarshan in Hindi, followed by the English version. The telecast of the address in Hindi and English on Doordarshan will be followed by its broadcast in regional languages on the regional channels of Doordarshan. Akashwani will broadcast the regional language versions of the address at 9:30 p.m. on its respective regional networks. Country's exports, including merchandise and services, registered a robust growth of 13.3% in July this year, by reaching to $80.14 billion. The country's exports were $70.72 billion in the same month last year. According to the provisional data released by the Commerce Ministry, the export performance was led by merchandise shipments, which jumped over 19.6% to over $44 billion last month from $36.98 billion in the same month last year. A terrorism monitoring team of the United Nations Security Council UNSC has declared the deadly Red Fort suicide car bombing in Delhi that killed 11 people the work of Al-Qaeda in the Indian subcontinent AQIS. The report by the Analytical Support and Sanctions Monitoring Team on Terrorism to the Security Council said the attack in last November was officially attributed to AQIS. India emerged as the overall champions at the Commonwealth Fencing Championship by winning an impressive 35 medals after 4 days of competition held at Lagos in Nigeria. Indian contingent secured 13 gold, 8 silver and 14 bronze medals at the event across the under 23 and senior competitions. The performance also helped India win the Wilkinson Sword Trophy, awarded by the Commonwealth Fencing Federation to the country with the best overall results. And that is the end of this news bulletin.
2: FM band ke 103.4 megahertz par ye Akashwani ka Sasaram kendra hai. स्टूडियो की घड़ी में इसमें रात्रि के 11:10 हुए हैं। हमारी आज की यह सभा अब यहीं संपन्न होती है। कल प्रातः 5:53 पर इसी मीटर पर हम पुनः उपस्थित होंगे। तब तक के लिए आज्ञा दीजिए। जय हिंद।